0: rate. So he drank a energy drink earlier and his heart's racing. Stand by for further.
1: Okay, emergency or non?
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3: 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Got a blood pressure 160 over 70, heart rate 120, O2 98.
0: Yeah, I copy.
1: Tennessee 060-903-859.
0: I copy. Just be advised, it might take a minute. I have to get 40's traffic first.

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0: We're clear with an AMA. We're en route to Main Station for some equipment.
1: I copy. Coming forward, you're going to 365 Menace Road Northeast. 365 Menace Road Northeast. 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
0: 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I'll be back tonight.
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0: 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Or do we have like a house description?
1: Humor. Yeah, copy. They're going to be out on the porch.
0: We copy.
2: Till farm comes north, leave. Is anybody closer?
3: 2-2, I'm headed that way.
1: Two oh two, I copy. Two oh six, is everything okay?
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0: 40, everything okay?
1: Nandi, go ahead. South Dakota. Looks like the new dog for her. I think it's 1795. Tennessee Baker, Baker Victor Davis, 9611.
2: We have been up and down 8th Street, southeast, and I don't see a 775. Could it possibly be northeast? But
0: hold on, let me map it for you.

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1: 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I'm trying to locate it.
2: I copy.
3: It is going to be Northeast, 775 8th Street, Northeast.
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2: 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Good. Starting mileage is 71.4.
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0: Tennessee 11400797. Are you checking out at Hamilton, please?
1: I got it.

0: Everton.
1: Good.
0: Out of the cat notes. I'll be tonight.
1: Copy. Copy. Clear, Hamilton.
2: Don't know where yet.
3: I'm going to be the house right behind where my car is. Going on. It's going to be the house to the right of 202.
0: Something.

0: 33-32. Can you copy a prowler on foot?
1: 40.
2: 60.
0: It's going to be at 2935 Atkinson Drive Northwest. 2935 Atkinson Drive Northwest. You're close to advising someone's outside her front door. It says that she keeps asking who they are and they won't answer her. It says they come by every night about 18:30 hours. It says it's going to be a male. Unknown description at the moment.
3: Five 10.
4: Good.
3: Ending mileage is 72.5.

62. Your caller saying that he's been out there for about 15 minutes now, says he's still knocking on her door. She doesn't want contact. Nah, is everything okay?

0: just exactly.
1: Good.
2: We've got everything resolved here. Both parties have been advised of their options. We're both tonight.
1: I copy.

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1: Copy.

0: 40. It looks like your caller's back on the line saying there's a grayish car outside and another car, saying there's two men out there, kind of tall, white men.
1: Before I have contact with them now.
0: I copy.
2: Before I'm getting out with them.
0: I copy. Nah, they got set on you.
1: Hey.
0: I copy. 40, did you have traffic?
1: 4, copy 2.
0: Go ahead. What's the first one?
1: 135-321-907. Second is 068-505-364.
0: I copy. 90, was that with a warning?

0: You know what I mean? It,
1: So, wait, we're also beginning on the main.
2: Go ahead.
1: 987.4.
2: Copy.

0: 10, we're clear of that call. I can route that station for a shift.
1: Copy. Yes, he's going to be solid negative. The second one you gave me is coming back to a James Pittner. He's going to be suspended DL, negative NTL locals. Your caller's back on the lawn.
2: No, that we're outside. Well, I'm outside right now. He's claiming to be her son.
1: I copy. We let her know that you were making contact with them outside first, that you'll come over there and make contact with her once you're done.
2: Good for it.

0: 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What's your 20?
1: Infinite Church.
0: 10-4. 10-30 is still fine. I have to maintain with these two in line before I can make contact with the caller.
2: Everything okay?
3: 10-4. 10-4.
2: Thank you.

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1: Go ahead.
0: Ma'am, I'm 10-8 with a warning.
1: I copy. Two 204, everything okay?

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1: Go ahead.
0: 416. 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
1: No copy.

0: 40. Is everything okay?
1: Forty on 10-4.
0: 85, what was your traffic?
2: Disregard, please.

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1: What?
0: 899.1.
1: Yeah, copy.
2: 1.
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2: That copy.

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1: Chan, is valid and clear.
0: Careful.
2: Doing on.
1: Good.
2: Both parties agreed to separate for the night. I'll be back tonight.
1: Copy.

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1: Can I have the first one?
0: First one's Tennessee 148-091-218. Second's going to be Tennessee 141-009-818.
1: Yeah, copy.

0: 哪里？Hello, negative, how are you? Forty-four, everything okay?
1: 10-4.
0: 40, everything okay?
1: 60, we're 10-4. I believe the other 40 lives here.
0: No copies.

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0: Copy. That is coming back to a 2010 Honda Pilot. Expiration is going to be 6/26. Registered to Chrissy Chase, Park Street Southeast. Yes, sir.
2: Go off on Blue Springs, 974, Baker Nora, Baker Baker.
0: I got it. Copy. Forty, go ahead.
2: That is confirmed to be your son. Caller is a little E48, just if you could notate the TED, I'll be 10-8. No report.
0: No copy.

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0: Affirmative. 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

0: 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Buchanan Circle, just off Dalton Pike. 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William Lincoln, Nora, 364.
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0: Go ahead.
1: We're clear of the hospital. We're going to be out of service.
0: I copy. Y'all have a good night.
2: One two five two nine nine one nine nine.
0: I copy.
2: You checking out of Hamilton as well, please?
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2: 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I just went and searched for the warrant.
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0: In the area of 313 Lad Springs Road Southeast, coming from Polk County into Bradley, there's going to be a white male, dark brown beard, blue t-shirt and shorts, walking in the roadway. He's not really moving out of the way for traffic.
1: Two, I'll be in there with you.
0: I got me.

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0: Your first subject, Antoine Person. He's showing one at book in for cash purge. I'm calling to confirm.
1: Come for.
2: Stand for. We're copying another one.
0: Yeah, go ahead.
2: Tennessee 124-351-685.
0: No copy.

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1: I copy.
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2: Yeah, I'm coming from Edmund and Bates. I'll be there just so you can see.

0: 4-1 to South Lee, so you can back out. He's stuck.
1: Yeah, I'm coming from Inman and Bates. I'll be there just right.
0: That's fine.

If I'm a 6-year picking up the patient at Bradley Medical Center Main, patient will be in room 428, 428. Patient is going to be going to Memorial, room

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1: Go ahead.
0: Person is confirmed in hand with the JC. Your all over subject is valid and clear.
2: I'm going to have one Milton 15.
0: I copy.
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0: chilling.
1: But
0: I made contact with that individual. He was walking on the shoulder. I stopped and talked to him, just advised him to stay on the shoulder. He appears fine otherwise, Lieutenant.
1: I copy.
2: 206, I'm 10-8 as well.
1: I copy.

0: No, I mean, everything okay?
1: Yeah, I'm good.
2: Everybody.
0: Okay.

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1: I copy.

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0: Severe warning.
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1: 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Okay.

0: 208, I've got another call about the mail walking down Lad Springs. Are you okay if I close it?
1: Can you clarify line 6 with call taker?
0: He's sitting in the middle of the roadway, so he wouldn't get up and move.
1: Okay.
2: What does it do?
0: Go ahead.
2: You show me back tonight. The female subject is going to be waiting for someone to come pick her in her vehicle up.
0: All right, copy.

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0: Georgetown and Idaho Trail, Tennessee 951, Baker Nora, Victor, Victor, on a black Nissan SUV.
1: Copy.
0: Can I get a return on that tag, please?
1: Joy.
2: I am out with him. Laid out in the middle of the roadway, refusing to move. Start me another.
3: 206, go ahead and show me in route to him.
1: I copy. Two 10 951, Baker Nora, Victor, Victor, expiration is 11/25, 15, black Nissan, I believe it's a Rogue, to a Messer subject out of Chattanooga, SR.

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0: 202, are you good?
1: Yeah, for now. Sure, passing out. Complaining of generalized pain. Also, can you talk to one?
2: Go ahead.
1: Last name Hill, H-A-L-E. 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
1: Joey, let's let him know as possible. You 1084. Paris says he's having some delusions. Unsure where he's at.
0: I copy.

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0: Done. He's secured in the back of my car right now. Am I clear to relocate the church there at Horton Road and Last Spring when we get off the street?
1: Yeah, 10-4.
2: Tower copy.

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0: String route to 2766 Peerless Road Northwest, 2766 Peerless Road Northwest, unknown apartment number. Your caller is going to be a Carter Myers, wanting a Emily Saint checked on. She's going to be a 23-year-old female there. Emily apparently texted the caller saying her ex-boyfriend was at the apartment, and the caller hasn't heard from her in the last 5 minutes. Said he's been creepy in the past, unknown if he's threatened violence or not. Says it's possibly going to be the second building, left side, back corner, apartment. Your Emily subject does drive a silver Lexus with a sticker about panic disorder.
2: Nine copy.

0: till for? Was that from the number one only phone?
1: Negative. We called it back twice. So voicemail times two.
0: 10-4. I'm in the area.
1: I copy.

0: 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Will you copy an investigation follow-up?
1: 40.
0: Showing route to 220 Savannah Avenue Northeast, 220 Savannah Avenue Northeast. This male caller has called in multiple times about extra toll about a black Dodge Ram. So this is now back in the neighborhood here at the dead end of Savannah Avenue. It's going to have paint lines underneath the truck as well. Just want you to make contact with the truck there about its driving habits there. It's very loud. And
1: therefore.

0: 4497.
1: No copy. Copy.
2: What number is called?
1: Four two three two four four three five one two.

0: 44.
1: Guys.
0: Make contact with her. She says she's 10-4, 10-8.
1: I copy.

0: Okay.
1: Go ahead.
0: We'll have this male detained now. He's threatened self-harm. He's also sweating profusely. Do you want to advise EMS?
2: Until 4. I'll be back. Services accidental.
1: I copy.

3344, 3385, copy a domestic verbal only. Route to 3309 Steeple Circle Northeast, 3309 Steeple Circle Northeast. Caller's watching her husband, Justin Medina, is breaking her things. Mel's going to be inside the house with her kids. Still getting further. He's got an extensive history with Polk County, warrant attempts, and domestics, most recent from April.

0: 44, Ava. Your call is advising that he did threaten to assault her. Says he's going to be a Hispanic male, about 5'3", tattoos on neck and both arms. He's going to be a gray shirt that says Thrasher on it, gray pants, and possibly house shoes on. Says he's walking towards Weeks Drive now, has a blanket and pillow in his arms.
1: Showing out at Steeple Circle.
0: I got you.

0: 41, 71.
1: 41, go ahead.
0: Georgetown, Summerfield, Tennessee 356, Baker Queen, Zebra Victor on the silver Hyundai Elantra.
1: I got you.

0: I copy. Forty, go ahead.
1: Tennessee 38, India Alpha 05. It's going to be that same black Dodge that I cited earlier.
0: I copy. 38.

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1: Okay, what's the first one?
0: First is Tennessee 062-106-603.
1: Okay, what's the second one?
0: Second is going to be 089-791-553.
1: Thank you.
2: 41, you get there.
3: One out of Georgia.
1: 62, you broke up. All I heard was Georgia.
2: Uh-oh.
3: Did you check one out of Georgia?
1: Yeah, go ahead.
3: 059-998-600. It's going to be that Mr. Justin.
1: Copy. Give me just a second. I got to get 41's traffic.

0: Va bene.
1: Okay.
0: Okay, we were at the wrong address. We're about 4 minutes away.

0: 33-40.
1: 40, go ahead.
0: Made contact with both subject and the caller. Everything's 10-4 tonight.
1: Two of four, we got phase two on this phone call. It's 47-08.
0: 10-4, I'm almost there.
1: Copy. I got

0: feel for I'm here. Copy a tag. Tennessee, Baker, Charles, Queen, 4034.
1: Copy. Tag, green Chevy, to a Pittner subject at 4706 Pebble Brook.

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1: Copy. Cheryl is going to be suspended DL for driving while suspended. 5696 to 5696, never reinstated. Negative NCIC locals. Broom is going to be revoked DL from 55-2000 to 55-2000, never reinstated. Negative NCIC locals.
0: Careful. Forty-four,
1: go ahead.
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0: You can start another my way. Not emergency, please.
1: I copy. In unit in the area of Georgetown Road, Summerfield Avenue Northwest, can you head to 3341's direction, non-emergent?
2: 76,000. Almost still.
1: I copy, thank you. 44. That Georgia DL, that 62 KME is going to be valid negative. The Tennessee DL is going to be valid negative as well.
3: Six to half out. Thank you.
4: 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I'll be standing by here with 206's car.
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0: Two games in a row.
1: I got it. Baker 200.
2: Good.
1: Holding a suspicious vehicle at the church, 176 Old Charleston Road. They said it smells like marijuana.
2: Okay.
1: .385 Frontage Road Northwest. They're at the courtyard by Marriott. Getting a fire alarm. They're advising. It's just showing zone 35. No specific location other than that, and no contact with the hotel yet.
0: Can go ahead.
2: You close to Old Charleston area.
0: 10-4, I'm right here with 204. We'll head over there together and knock it out.
2: Okay.
1: Copy.

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1: Joël.
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1: I copy.

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0: 40. Go ahead.
3: Nobody's been harmed or touched or anything. It's just an argument. She didn't get her way, so she used her phone to call us. She's mentally challenged. She went up for a while to walk it off. I'm back in service.
0: Copy.

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2: 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Then he got agitated. He did leave the building. I noticed he's still on the property. We just checked the area.
3: 10-4.
4: 85, you can cancel him on that. I'll take care of it.
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3: 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Looks like an Indiana temporary tag. Marine 4 Tours.
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1: Show by being round to Sharp Hall Lee University, 840 Church Street Northeast, 840 Church Street Northeast. It's going to be a white, Hispanic male, white shirt, green pants, black belt. City's outside the girls' dorm room here. Saw a gun in his pants. Still trying to get further. Hey, Foz, what was your traffic you needed?
0: Disregard.
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1: Sammy 3, did you have traffic?
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1: I copy.
3: You should be 97 on that arm subject. Is there any current location or description?
1: I copy. Unsure exactly. Said he's possibly hiding in the bushes there. They saw another guy apparently go to the con center there. Now they're walking towards a crowd of people that were outside.
4: Has he threatened anybody with it?
1: Not that they advised yet.

0: 41.
1: 41, go ahead.
0: Can you put me back on that travel stop, please?
1: Yes, copy.

0: you guys that are on Church Street, your caller can't see the mail anymore.
1: Timmy, so you have a very large crowd of people at 11th and Church running.
0: I copy.
1: 334, you put me in the area of Church Street.
0: I copy.

0: 33 aging.
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0: Just gonna be advised, this woman called back in at the night's end. 76 advised, this woman's 84. I'd like to give her a phone call.
1: 10-4.
0: Copy, thank you.
1: Hey, Steve.
2: They said that they heard from this direction that there was an active shooter, so they're moving everybody away.
0: Okay, I'm advising you, we've only had one caller on this, and the male, they just saw the gun in his pants. Like, he never threatened anybody with it, never brandished it.

0: kind of just sent it through thing, and you kind of direction to the mail. They give you a direction and they have walked away from it.
1: No, they have zero information on it.
0: Of course. We're just walking south of the cafeteria. South of the cafeteria. Yeah, that's where they directed all of us.

0: Forerunner.
1: Five up, were you going to Motel 6, 3000 Valley Hills Trail Northwest? 3000 Valley Hills Trail Northwest. Patient will be in room 123, 123.

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0: 41, everything okay?
1: Well, I'm okay, thank you.

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show you're responding with EMS 507. The address is 2501 Tunnel Hill Road Southwest. I have a 68-year-old male patient, sudden onset of some stroke symptoms. We're still trying to get further. Closest cross is going to be right there at Lebanon Valley Church Road.

0: engine for it. Just for further, they're advising the male does have history of aortic valve replacement. So he's unresponsive verbally, just mumbles and will open his eyes, but unable to speak in sentences. Did have prior stroke in about 1998 and history of so many strokes.
1: Northwest, callers advising that their dog has brought in a live possum in her house, saying she's not comfortable moving it back outside.
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0: We're backing around with the sixes call.
1: Right, copy.

0: 3385, will you copy that death report?
1: 85.
0: It's going to be at the Food City on Georgetown, 4615 Georgetown Road, Northwest. The male there attempted to steal beer. Caller has a beer, the male keeps calling up to the store, saying your caller's going to be at the front of the store there to make contact.

0: Hey, is it the shoplifting, or do we know?
1: It just said that he attempted to steal the beer. I guess I just want to make a theft report. I don't think he actually took the beer there.

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1: Go ahead.
0: This is Dr. Paul, Lee University, 840 Church Street Northeast. College was in that her roommate left to go take the trash to the dumpster and said it was about 20 minutes ago and the female had to come back. She's going to be a Lynette Gerber. She's going to have brown hair, white female, dark clothing, about 5'5", dark jeans on, dark t-shirt. Said she would have been going to the dumpster that's behind the building called the Elections Hall.
1: 66, I copy. Have you contacted Lee Security to see if they can find her as well?
0: 66, I have not. You want me to contact them real quick?
1: 10-4. They'll know. Also, with the call a minute ago, it looked like a couple of them was sheltering in place, so she might still be doing that.
0: Okay.
2: 54, I'll take that hang up.
0: Okay, thank you.

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1: Go ahead.
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1: Three-week, Austin.

0: Engine 4, also be advised, we do have Life Force on standby. There's a field right there at the house. Just let me know if that's acceptable or not, or if you see a better LZ on your way in, if they need to launch.
1: Okay.
2: University security said that they would be sent officers out there to check the area for the FEMA.
1: 10-4.
2: Do you want me to leave you on this or take you off?
1: Take me off for now.
2: Okay.

0: thought before.
1: Three, you can show this on screen.
2: Copy.
0: 504.
2: Go ahead.
0: Non to Bradley. 9130.0.

0: 66.
1: Go ahead.
0: I'm going to put you back on this sharp call, the university call. Police security wants to meet you at the front entrance here. They will let you go speak with a caller there. The security also checked by the dumpsters with no contact.
1: 10-4, do you have the caller's phone number?
0: Yes, this is going to be the one that's on the cab, the 618 number.
1: 10-4. You can let Lee Security know that I'll give him a call.
0: Yeah.
1: 66. I assume they advised him that there was no active shooter.
0: We've had multiple calls on this from everybody around there. We've told them that it was no actual shooter there. They advised us that some kind of message was sent out about an active shooter there on campus, but we've advised them that y'all check the area.
2: 90,
0: go ahead.
2: I'm out with THP at base, or where are we? Another one.
0: Back up.
2: Tennessee 084-580-198.
0: Nani, I'm going to need you to repeat that. I wasn't ready for it.
2: Tennessee 084-580-198.
0: Okay.
3: I'm sorry, broken up transmission. Can you repeat?
1: Engine 4-9-1, we do have a good LC location back here behind the house.
3: Back up.

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1: Go ahead.
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0: 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Let me revoke DL for DUI of alcohol or drugs from 1-5-2007 to 1-5-2008, never reinstated. Negative NCIC locals.
1: Okay.

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1: Go ahead.
0: Shows back to county.
1: Copy.
2: Go ahead.
1: Are you still thinking in line 41 Fairback?
2: You can stand them down.
1: I got it.

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1: 40, go ahead. 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
0: Same side, Tennessee tag, Bravo, Golf, Romeo, 0691.
1: That copy.

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1: Seven.
2: $66.
0: Go ahead.
2: She's working with police security now. Today.
0: Okay.

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1: Go ahead. 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Go ahead.
0: 140-195-316.
1: No copy.
2: 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Just remember.
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1: Copy, Tango.
0: Go ahead with it. Just be advised, I can barely hear you on the radio.
1: It's going to be Fruitville and Georgetown Drive. 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
2: Bubba 2, we're beginning. 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
1: Six is everything okay?
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0: 3366, will you copy a number one hang up?
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0: Fifty-six, did you just advise you to take it?
1: Yeah, go ahead.
0: I copy. It's going to be Broad Street, Southwest, South Aquarius Street, Southwest. It looks like it's geoing at the Taco Lacuna Mexican restaurant there. Who's in the queue here? No callback times two. No answer on callback times two. Will you just check the area?
1: Yep.

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1: Wow. 44.
0: Shane route to 5573 Coleman Drive Northeast, 5573 Coleman Drive Southeast. Caller wants you to make contact here at this residence. Is there German Shepherd here has been barking since 1700 hours this evening. An ongoing issue. Unknown, the owner's name here. Your caller doesn't want any contact.

0: 210, I made contact with the son. He's not there right now, but he's going to call her and see if everything's okay. I'll try to make contact as well.
1: 10-4.
2: If I was there any other calls on this about alarms and gunfire?
0: Negative.

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0: 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You show me 10-8.
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2: So 597.
1: Copy.
2: Leave the address is 184 for that Miss Hooker.
1: Yeah, she didn't actually call this in. 194 did. They were checking on 184.

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1: So copy.
2: Tim, see if you can stop a minute and find out who the caller was on this.
0: The caller was at 194.

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1: Go ahead.
2: I've been flagged down at Superior Fitness, a female advising there's a group of juveniles on Barney's Lane trying to break into a car and took off down the road back toward 20th Street. He'll start the city this way. I'll be in the area.
1: I got me.

0: 5 to 10.
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0: There's a neighbor out here working in the yard. He advised he's been here for a while. He's not heard any shots go off.
1: 10-4. I checked down the rest of the way. Didn't have any contact with anything.

0: 3340.
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0: City out here. This is a female told Baker 202 that there was a group of teenagers breaking into cars down the road here. It's going to be at 2762 Michigan Avenue Road, northeast. If you can go back there. So it's about 5 to 6 teenagers, about 17 years old. One possibly with red hair, shirts and shorts, no other information.
1: Did you say that?
0: That's correct. He's requesting PD out there.
1: 10-4, I'm on route.
0: Thank you.
2: It's 206 to 202. Did you get a vehicle description or anything?
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0: 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I'll be 10-6.
1: I got it. 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They didn't have any contact.
0: Cover that, thank you.

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0: 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Will you show me out with a disabled vehicle?
1: 62. What's the location?
0: Yes, ma'am. It'll be Georgetown or Paul Hook. It's a white Escalade pulling a U-Haul trailer.
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0: Copy. I've got you Spring Place at Bluebird Nature.
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0: 37.
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0: 69.
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0: 44.
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1: Number 10-4.
0: It's clear.

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0: Juan George, Charles Robert, King, Sam, Edward Zebra, 5 David Zebra, 2 4 8 6 5 3.

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0: Copy.

0: Anyway, is there anything back on that vent?
1: Joey, showing no record on that VIN. It also says it doesn't conform. I looked it up on Carfax. It's not coming back there either, except it says it's close to a Chevy Silverado. I'm checking the agent now.
0: 10-4. Run the VIN that it gave you back on the Chevy Silverado. It's at a weird angle. I probably misread it.
1: Copy. Carfax says Chevy Silverado K1500.
2: Forty-one. You show me up one in front of the post office.
1: Check out.

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1: Yeah, go ahead.
0: 112-914-978.
1: They're having.
2: Sixty-two, go ahead.
3: 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I left a note in the cab, but you showed me 10-8.
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0: 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I'll have him 10:15 route.
1: Hard copy.

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0: Bravo, Quebec, Mike, 9615. 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I have that 981.
1: Go ahead with it.
0: We're going to be at Candy's Lane and Holiday.
1: I copy.

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1: Copy.

0: 3341 Lee, we have this alarm. It's going to be the Sunrise Food Mart, ABC 2307 North Oakley Street. It's going to be the zone office, bird alarm. The alarm company did advise that they spoke with a key holder, Parth Patel, who stated everything was okay, though he cannot verify the password or passcode. Can you just go follow through?
1: Beautiful.

0: 43 40 40.
1: Can you be en route with 41? We have another caller on this. The first was a alarm company. The second was a passive buyer saying they can hear the alarms going off. 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
0: And we're on route.
1: Thank you.

0: 340, copy 28. Tennessee Bravo, Charlie, Quebec, 0553.
1: 40. Baker, Charlie, Queen, 0553. Come back to a 2008 green Nissan. Registered to a Patel subject. Pearson Lane, Northwest. Expressions can be suspended. NSR.

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0: There's no signs of forced entry or movement. There's no audible alarms either.
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Calling you, this is an area 15 I-75 northbound. Be on the lookout for a yellow pickup truck, possibly in the left lane with a tag of 400 Baker Baker, Paul Nora, driving aggressively, tailgating, running people off the road. Any contact with Service Off, timeout's going to be 113.

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A regular driver off 75. Are you special attention on 75 northbound, last contact passing the 15, about 3 ago, follow for a yellow truck, possible tag 400, Baker, Paul, Nora, driving reckless, tailgating, I've run a big log roadway, any contact observed for stop 115?

0: 3340, will you copy a welfare check? Shane Ralph for the King Industries, Plan 2, 3150, 20th Street Northeast. 3150, 20th Street Northeast. There's a caller advising there's a black male with an orange cup walking in the road here. Caller believes he's drunk and almost hit him. Says he's going to have no shirt on, gray shorts, walking towards Michigan Avenue, I believe.
1: Hold one, I'm close. I'm still somewhere with it.
0: I'm happy.

0: 44. You can go ahead and 340. I'm right behind 41.
1: Clear copy.
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0: Inman, Okoy, Tennessee 28-901, Victor Henry, Tom Henry. It's a white Nissan Altima.
1: I copy.
0: Sixty six to 91.

0: 41. I'm in the area.
1: I copy.
2: 44, same traffic.
0: In 41, I contact waiting at the railroad tracks.
1: When she was GOing, she was GOing in front of that plant there.
0: Tape 4, I'm out waiting here at the railroad tracks.
1: Thank you.

0: 7 Fairmont, 9.
1: Yeah, copy.
2: 90, I got a Tennessee and Kentucky 41 ready.
1: Go ahead with the Tennessee.
2: Tennessee 084-814-474. Let me know when you're ready for Kentucky.
1: Go ahead with it.
2: Kentucky's David 25064-509.
1: I copy.

0: 90. Your Tennessee deal is going to be valid negative. Your Kentucky ID is going to be ID only negative.
1: 10-4. Can I get those poll commitments, please?
0: I copy. On both.
1: Yes, ma'am, if you don't mind.
0: I copy.
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0: 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It can wait a second if it needs to.
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0: 110-446-705. 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
1: 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Does that include Polk County?
0: I can check.
1: Imports. 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

0: 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I know you're busy. You get a return on that mail yet?
1: He's going to revoke the driver's license from 3/16/20 to 3/16/21, never reinstated. 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
2: 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Patient will be in room 45B, as in boy, 45B. They said, come around back to the back door by the handicap parking.

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1: Hang on.

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1: 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Go ahead with
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1: first one. 092-862-232.
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0: Thank you.

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2: 204.
0: 1355, Overhead Bridge Road Northeast. Have a Brianna subject on scene, physical. The female Brianna broke down the front door. Caller saying she's beating on the husband and son who's trying to stop her.
2: Does she live there? Or did she live there?
0: We're trying to get further. The caller's quite difficult. Copy.
2: Does she live there? Or did she?

0: 44.
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0: 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He's 22.
1: Okay. Show me an area below and port vehicle. We could follow it to the city as well.
0: Copy.
2: I plan to go on to the scene. I'm just gonna catch up to her.
0: Copy, headed towards APD-40.
1: Hey, Will, I'm here at APD-40. I'm going to stand by and see if she comes by this way.
3: Hey, Will, just be advised if you get contact, Sun has 1029.
4: Go for it. Do we know what kind of gold card it is?
0: Nissan car.
4: Thank you.
2: Are you on the inbound side?
1: I'm here on Benton Pike underneath APD-40 waiting on her to come his way.
0: Calling you to send by for a bolo from the county. Any unit in the area of Overhead Bridge Road, be on the lookout for a gold Nissan car. Has seen and left the scene of a domestic assault in progress. Going to have children in the car with her as long as possible. 1029s as well. Any contact observed to stop. Time out is going to be 225.
5: Do we have a tag on it?
0: Same thing. What was your traffic?
5: Do we have a tag on it?
0: Negative. No tag provided.

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2: Go ahead.
1: You close APD 40 on the south end here.
2: 10-4.
1: All right, I'm checking inbound APD 40 to the city. If you can, if you see her coming outbound.
3: 202 to 200. I'm about to hit McGrady on the bypass here.
1: Okay.
2: To 4209, see if you can get a location where they might be heading.

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1: Canon.
0: What was your traffic? You just told me.
1: What was the time of the stop?
0: One 21.

0: 200. 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
1: I copy.

0: 209. 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
1: Get in on that.
0: Said she had blood all over her legs. Where's the blood from? Her injuries or somebody else's?
1: She said that they're from the suspect from kicking her door in.
0: Okay. Station, I'm checking the yard parking lot real quick.
2: A copy.
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2: Copy.

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1: Go ahead.
0: The guy that Wheeler's supposedly going has an address over behind Harry's on Georgetown there.
1: 10-4.
2: Go ahead.
1: I'm right here with 10 up at the 33. I can head with him over to check that address.
2: I copy.
3: 202-206. I'll be a lot closer to either one of y'all. Y'all can stay in service.
0: Hey.
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0: Who does the car belong to that you're operating?
1: Belongs to Brianna Carbaluso, the suspect.
0: 200. Can you do an RQ04 on that, see if we can get tag number, better description of the vehicle?
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0: 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It's going to be a black Durango, contact.
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0: First DL's coming back to intestine ground. She's going to be valid negative. Second DL's coming back to B hash. He's going to expire DL negative NCIC locals.
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0: Unison Overhead Bridge Road. It's going to be 546 Baker Paul Zebra Queen. It's a 2007 gold Nissan Sentra. Address comes back to Athens.
1: Thank you.

All units, stand by for an update. Tag on the overhead bridge road, northeast traffic. All units, be on the lookout for the tag. 546, Baker Paul, Zebra Queen, in reference to that domestic assault that happened on overhead bridge road, northeast. Any contact, concern to stop. Timeout, permit 246.

0: 90. I'm out with it. The finger.
1: Nadia, I copy.
2: Six, we're clear here tonight.
1: I got me.
0: 90 is unoccupied. Who's supposed to be in it?
1: It's supposed to be a Brianna. Brianna Cardaluso and a possible Logan Ferris.
0: And for they suspects or victims or?
1: D is going to be a suspect. The male does have 1029s.
0: And for nobody's in it, but did been pull in here, but just a minute or so before me.
2: That makes it coming, Roger. 73-7.
3: Is the board can show me route to.
0: Now, you got a description on?
1: Figure 200, 3390 is out with that vehicle. It's at 140 Edwards Street. It is unoccupied.
4: Not coming.
0: Lake County, you know, I got their car. They're out here on foot somewhere. I'll stick with the car until somebody else gets over.
1: Check out. The female is the main suspect in it. She was the one that was accused of assaulting the people at the residence. And then the Logan Ferris, he does have 29s on him. They took a child with them. I'm trying to find out if they have custody or not.
0: I've got them blocked in. They're over here on foot somewhere in Lake County now.

0: 200. The subjects are going to be on foot in the area of Edward Street, cities out there belowing the area.
1: Okay.
2: You can clear me off our traffic and put me on that one with him. I'll head over there in case they do have contact.
0: I copy.

0: that vehicle in the roadway or in the parking lot of the Sandermills?
1: Parking lot, Sandermills.
0: Okay, Mail has a FTA showing up booking, and they're possibly going to have domestic and other charges on the FEMA.
1: Yep. I don't know if they want to, or their policy or anything, but if Baker 211 wants to try to throw a track on it, he can. We haven't been much through the area.

0: 200 to 204. What's the charges? Are we going to have aggravated on it or just domestic?
1: Oh, it's an aggravated burglary.
0: Okay. So, do you want to go try and track?
1: Yeah, I made that one.
2: Johnny, stand by. I'm asking. S is on the way up there. To y'all.
3: I got it.
4: You got some people standing over by the Sandra Mills. Have you contacted them yet?
3: Yeah, I was just a minute ago. They're younger juveniles.
2: Go
3: ahead.
2: SS is going to have aggravated burg charges on the female.
3: 10-4. If 211 wants to try to throw a track down, they definitely took off out of the car. They're on foot somewhere around here.
2: I copy. He's in route to y'all.
3: I copy.
2: Just be advised, there's a 3-year-old that's with him as well.
3: Yeah, I copy. All his stuff's still in the car. They didn't go far wherever they went.
2: I copy. Unsure if they have custody of the child or not.

0: 202 and 204. You can have charges on both of them or just the female?
1: Just the female.
2: Perfect, thank you.

0: cocktail bag. Were you able to locate an ID on that female?
1: Yeah, Rihanna showing valid and clear. City's got contact with the female and the child so far.
2: 10-4.
0: Okay, wait, I'm getting out the loft. Where are they at?
3: Apartment 6.
1: I copy, yes, that's the female that's in reference to county's call.
3: 10-4, we've got her in the kit. So I want to come over here and take care of it here.
1: I copy. Where exactly y'all going to be at in the Santa Mills loft? 208 trying to look for y'all.
3: They're showing up for now. Just cancel.

0: Right.
1: I was just gonna let you know, I'm not sure if she would have had time to drop off the mail. The Wynwood Apartments, or Wynwood Drive anyway, is like right behind us, and they were coming from Overhead Bridge.
0: Yeah, when I first contacted them, they were back inbound on Hammond Street, so...

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0: 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That could be possibly the address she dropped them off at.

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0: I need 40.
3: Apartment 6, should have a red Jeep, is he still there?
0: 10-9 US.
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0: 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There's no red Jeep out here.
1: I personally would try it anyway, but that's just what she said.

0: What are you standing by? Forty, can you check at 28?
1: 40, go ahead.
0: 214, Bravo, Quebec, Romeo, Romeo, it is on a red Jeep.
1: I copy. 40th, 214, Baker Cream, Robert Roberts, coming back to a 2004 red Jeep, registered to the Logan Ferris, 1369 Overhead Bridge Road, Northeast. Expiration is going to be 1026.
0: 24. 73 to 40, that's him. Therefore, we're going to go and try to make contact.

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0: I copy. I didn't hear where your first street was. I heard 20th Street.
2: Church.
0: Copy. Thank you.

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0: 3340. Are you 1035? I copy. He doesn't have a valid DL, but he is showing a warrant at booking for FTA, illegal parking, reckless driving, cash bond $400. Come in hand at booking. We've already called and confirmed.
1: 10-4. He's detained. 10-15.
0: Okay. I copy.
1: Wait, go ahead.
0: He's going to have a domestic charge on him as well from the county.
1: 10-4.
0: Hey, do you have everything okay? Sixty-two, everything okay?
1: 10-4.
0: 41, are you in 85 okay?

0: Not even Morty.
1: Go ahead, Morty.
0: When you get him to your car, will you bring him to our location so County can interview him before you take him to jail?
1: Tensworth.

0: 4090. I'm on route to Utah now.
1: Forty-four. I'm 10A.
2: I got me.

0: 62.
1: Your
0: first DL, Mercury's going to come back to a Devontae Murray, and he's going to be valid negative. Your second DL is coming back to a Davis Sagu. He's going to be valid negative as well. Third one's going to come back to a Rontez Lovelace. He's going to suspend a DL for FPA 410 2026 indefinite in negative NCIC locals.
1: Thank you.
0: You're welcome.

0: 62. Will you copy this prowler on foot?
1: Careful.
0: I copy, thank you. It's coming to the Waterside Department, 2360 Blackburn Road, Southeast, Apartment 51. Caller advised that there was someone banging on their door aggressively. So she's really freaked out. Started about 10 minutes ago and stopped in the last 4 minutes. I don't know who the suspects are.
1: Careful, Andrew.
0: Appreciate it. Is everything okay out there?
2: Yeah.

0: 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Your caller doesn't want any contact.
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1: Hi, copy.

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1: $500. There's not a 501. Just send a truck on it.
0: I copy. Thanks. I'll take them off. I think she still had them on. Oh, 3. Can you take that to CS Therapy PD for a drone?

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0: All city units will be 10 from here, you can leave county on it.
1: I copy.
2: Northeast 100 Church Street Northeast, the PD. It's going to be for a blood draw.

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0: I got that mail 1015 on route to the JC Tucknell.

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0: Do you want to throw a bag now for this bedroom?
1: Yes.
0: You can show something.

Oh, you're not sending me a copy of Alone, a Reckless Driver. All units below Water Level Highway at Crystal Spring Road for a black SUV inbound. Following caller, so that's right on his bumper. Tried to pass him a couple times and push him off the roadway. Still behind him. A vehicle now on 25th heading inbound. 364.

0: playing a semi for a reckless driver bolo. Last contact was getting off on overhead bridge from APD 40 bolo for a black SUV. And no further description, it was tailgating the caller and flashing its lights at the caller. And no further, any contact observed for stop time is 3:55.
1: Still the same traffic.
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1: Five right nine, you're going to 2500 point south southeast, 2500 point south southeast. It's going to be the single select. Patient will be in room 316. Go ahead.
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0: 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Second is Tennessee 112-903-038.

0: 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One 99.8, known to me.
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0: All units, stand by to copy your bill, I-75. All units below I-75 northbound at the 20, vehicle got off at exit 20, tag 530, Bigger, Robert, Paul, David. It's going to be a silver SUV. It was all over the roadway, almost crashed into the collar, and almost crashed on the guardrail getting off. Timeout, 443. All units, stand by for reckless driver below. Hi, it's been on lookout for a possible silver SUV. Last seen getting off at the 20 I-75 northbound. Possible tag of 530, Baker Robert, Paul David. It's all over the roadway. When getting off at the exit, they almost crashed into the sun as well. Any contact observed to stop. Timeout's going to be 444. Everything okay?
1: Yeah, for can you copy a Tennessee plate?
0: Yeah, go ahead.
1: 5590 Ida Alpha, the black Dodge Charger.
0: I copy. Alda Adams, going back to a 2016 Red Dodge Charger, I believe, to a Marina Alina Perez, Southgate Drive, Southwest. Expression is going to be a 1226 in this floor.
1: Kevin, and you said it was red?
0: Yes, sir.
1: Yeah.

0: 9, Randy.
1: Go ahead.
0: 205.4.
1: I copy.

0: 60. Can you copy one more out of Tennessee?
1: Yeah, go ahead.
0: 156-058-289.
1: I copy.

0: 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One more, if you got a second.
1: Yeah, go ahead.
0: 157-324-535.
1: I copy.

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0: 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Can you update my 1020 to be at the 2075 Klingon Drive and just make it apartment 56?

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0: 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Submit a single vehicle here into a tree. Your caller is complaining of left leg pain.

0: IPA. It's gonna be a red Chevy Avalanche. I'm thinking with Air Rex Boys as well.
1: Forerunner.
0: Have a 44 and 211 28 Blackberry Road Northeast, 1128 Blackberry Road Northeast. You're going to have one patient. Car's going to be off the road in the trees. In front of 1128 Blackberry Road Northeast, vehicle versus tree. One not stuck in the car but injured, can't get out.
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0: 410. I've got a return to a 2017 Kia Soul, silver in color, to a Diane Worley of Kaysville, Georgia. 227's expiration in SR.
1: Dan, 4 and over.

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0: Me 886 Thompson Springs Road Southeast. Correction 970 Thompson Springs Road Southeast 970. Caller believes it's this address. Female party, possible DOA.
1: Damn.
0: And it's route. It's going to be a third party. Caller's calling on behalf of their neighbor who came over and said that he believes his wife has passed away. We're still trying it further.
3: SO and Engine 1 respond, I'm with you.
4: So you're responding, it's actually going to be 970 Thompson Springs Road Southeast. Neighbors are advising that they think female subject, 6 years of age, has passed away. We're still getting further. Should be a blue older house at the end of Calhoun Road in Thompson Springs.

0: Go ahead.
1: 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I think that the OHV hours were already spring place and victory.
0: Okay, 505, I'll put you on at 9, stay in service.
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0: 10, I'm getting out here with it.
1: Sir, copy. 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
0: Per the map, it says 902.
1: No, copy, thank you.
2: 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To me, straight across from Calhoun Road.
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0: Need you in route 3516 Walnut Grove Lane Northeast. Caller is advising the patient hasn't slept in 3 days, is violent. Going to be a 42-year-old female in a manic episode. Thirty-three, thirty-eight, thirty-three, sixty. Copy a minimum.

60-38. 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Says that she was choking a daughter when she tried to stop her from leaving in a vehicle.

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0: 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She's not very coherent.
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0: 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I'm going to be 10-6 and route to the garage.
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0: 20, will you show myself and Edward 25, 10-6, en route to Decatur on honor guard detail, till 1700.
1: That copy.

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1: No copy.

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0: 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Engine one's back in service.
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1: That copy. You want road department and route or another unit?
0: Road department, please.
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1: Rebecca Service, headed forward, decon, resupply. EMA's been contacted.
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0: EMS has transported Lieutenant with a miscellaneous and a DCS referral.
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1: Level 6.
2: We're almost on scene. 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
0: Bradley, 2628.
1: I copy. 6, they will drop down to you.
2: 6, okay, thank you. You can show us on scene.
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1: No, if they didn't advise one, they said they would be en route when I got off the phone with them.

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0: 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Silent open line that geode here. No answer times two.
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1: Engine 1, say responding 7, correction 870, Highland Avenue Northwest, Apartment 1, 91-year-old male. He's laying on the floor by the sink, weighs about 180 pounds. I think he's possibly having a stroke, unable to talk. He is throwing up this time also, breathing and mumbling. He does have a pacemaker.

0: Which, I mean, I'm not coming there.
1: I copy.
2: Five, can you check status?
1: Okay.
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4: 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They're checking status. I don't think they'll fly.

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0: High approach to the area for signs of distress to me.
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0: Would you please advise EMS that air medical is declined due to weather?

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Difficulty breathing. Shane Route 6989 Mouse Creek Road Northwest. I've got a 79-year-old female. History of respiratory issues. She weighs about 100 pounds. I'm complaining of difficulty breathing. She's had this stomach bug for the last couple of days, but she's very weak today. Also COPD. She is on oxygen, 2 liters only at night, but she is wearing oxygen now.

0: 14.
1: Good.
0: Do we know if they ever got in contact with Buckner?
1: Negative. Laura with the ME office called in at 9:19, said she was still trying to call them, but that she wasn't going to respond out.

0: 13.
1: Did you advise 6989 Mouse Creek?
0: That's correct. 6989.
1: 13, we copy. Thank you, ma'am.
0: It should be a White House, one story. It's on 5 acres, a house that's by itself.

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0: 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Was possibly a child calling it geoed at this location on a 911 on my phone.

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1: What?
0: Can you all be in route 3965 Lincrest Drive Northeast? 3965. Caller's requesting a welfare check on a Betty McNichols. It's going to be the caller's mother, 93-year-old female. Caller states that the female's been more forgetful lately and thinks this morning may have messed up some medication. Not concerned of an overdose, just wants her checked on. I'm sending both of y'all due to a flag at the residence for a Peter Angela Cola is highly violent towards law enforcement. And also just be aware that note was made on 125-24. We're trying to see if he's there.

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0: Shane is responding, 104 Church Street, Northeast. Same one we had yesterday. It's going to be hallway heat.
2: Rescue 8 and route.
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0: Buckner Rush is en route to this area, isn't it? You can put myself and 410 back 10-8.
1: Okay.

0: 11. 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
1: Negative, not that it was noted.
0: 10-4, she's fine. You can clear.

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0: Key Munir out 360, Harriman Road, Southwest 360. 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I just want to know if you can come out and let it out. 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
0: En route 26 I-75 northbound. White Toyota Corolla versus another vehicle. We're still getting further on injuries.
2: In 26 I-75 northbound accident with injuries.
0: Northbound. It's called in by the Toyota Telematics Center.
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0: That's correct.
5: Can you copy a tiny one?
0: Yeah.
5: One of the CVS on North Dakota Street, Tennessee, Bravo Mike Tango 9222.
2: Number one units responding on 75. Caller's advising no obvious injuries. She just wants her kids checked.
0: What was your last?
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0: 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It's going to be one of the cars that's in the median now.
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1: Tennessee 056-109-668. Can you check out of Meigs County, please?
0: I copy.
1: 42, correction. I'm at Mingming County.
0: I copy.
1: Five of four, back in service.
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3: 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We're going to have the left lane blocked

0: 58, be advised, we've got the left lane northbound shut down. Traffic's backing up pretty bad.
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0: Command dispatch.
1: Go ahead.
0: Command advise EMS, we have two young children. Looks like it's going to be code green. Two-year-old complaining of a little bit of shoulder pain and side pain from the impact.
2: I will say expires on scene. They're advising both kids are code green.
3: Okay, we'll be with them in just a few.

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0: Command dispatch.
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0: We've turned the scene over to... Turn the scene over to State Police. We're back at service. Command's terminated.
1: Not copy.
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0: 45. 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
1: 45, I copy. Could you switch the Reuben and the Severa?
0: I copy. Is the last name, or possible first name, Robert Union Boy Edward Nora, or is it Robert Union Edward Nora?
1: 45, Robert Union Boy Edward Nora.
0: I copy.

0: 45. 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
1: I got you. Thank you.
0: Crystal Springs Road, right near the Shake Shack on the right for a white Ford F-150. Caller advised partially blocking the roadway going outbound. Possibly ran it, I guess. I copy.
2: Four, can you copy it there?
0: Yeah.
2: Tennessee, 813, Baker David, Lincoln Sam.
0: Turns to a 2006 Gray Ford Ranger to a Paul Burgess of Crawford Lane, Southeast, 526 expiration, answer.
1: Four out to you, 411 already went through there. Go ahead and clear it, and I'll be back tonight.
0: Back up.

0: 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Can you all copy an MVA in the roadway?
1: 411.
0: Can you all be en route 1235 Arrowhead Bridge Road, Northeast, 1235? Callers advising there is a blue Jeep wrecked, hit a telephone pole about 5 minutes ago. Caller also advised there was a driver that jumped out of the vehicle, white male, orange shirt, shorts, looked in, younger, took off towards Benton Pike. Caller is advising that the vehicle is still in the middle of the roadway.
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0: No copy.

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0: 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Bravo Charlie, Quebec, Mary.
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Copy of traffic hazard. 338. Michigan Avenue Road Northeast. Caller's advising the lights are flashing with no trains on the track. North Oak is right here.

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0: Neither of them are at Bradley Medical.
1: 10-4, thank you. You can clear this all of a report.
0: I copy. Good.
2: We got one gate that's down, blocking eastbound traffic. Did Norfolk Southern give an ETA?
0: They did not. They just were made aware.
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1: 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We had a non-emergency SIG, 1525 Spring Place Road, Southeast, Spring Lake Apartments, number 621-621.

0: 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Just want to make you aware, I'm holding a vandalism report on Lower Chesterfield Road about some ATVs driving through a field.
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0: 11, I copy. 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
2: 378. I'm back tonight. You can cancel 42. I'll be on that.
0: Hey, copy 42. I'll be back in service.
1: 42, copy.

0: Baker 403, can you copy a road hazard? Old No Pone Road, No Pone Road Northwest, Old No Pone Road Northwest for a tree down in the roadway. Caller's advising it's blocking only one lane at this time.
1: I need you en route to Parker Avenue Southwest, Phillips Street Southwest. Caller's advising a big brown and black dog is around the corner of these roads. Chased the caller's daughter and tried to bite her.
2: You see, I'm in route.
1: I copy.

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0: 360. 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
1: Okay.
0: Next copy.
2: Hello?
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2: I'm Randy. Four one dot six.
3: Yes, you can cancel 42. I'll be en route to Johnson.
1: My copy 42. I'll put you back in service.

0: 378.
1: Yeah.
0: He's working for a pest control company. Just doing door-to-door sales. Advising him to stay out of the middle of the road. He's walking out in the county now. Thanks.
1: Thank you.

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0: Show units en route, 1033 north of Coe Street. It's shown to be a front entry smoke alarm. It looks like you've got a hydrant there on Bowman Avenue, about 175.
3: What was that last traffic dispatch?
0: It looks like your closest fire hydrant is going to be there at 11th Street in front of the Walker Building or about halfway down Bowman Avenue.

0: 15. I believe I'm going to be on the scene. Nothing showing from the exterior. I'll be command.
1: Copy.
2: Engine 1 on scene. Get 15.
1: Copy.
0: I think it's going to be it right there beside you.

0: 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We're going 10 to make contact.
1: Not copy.
2: Engine 4 dispatch, did you say 11th Street looked like the closest hydrant?
0: 210 to Engine 4. If you turn down Bowman off of North Ocoee or come in from around a different direction, there's going to be a plug 100 foot in front of my truck.
2: Copy that. We'll go down to Oak Street and come back up Bowman.
0: Copy. Yeah, just turn before you get to Bowman. Come around. You should be fine.

0: 15 dispatch. Armed company didn't advise they had a responsible party. They could contact the thing.
1: That's negative.

210 Dispatch, if you could look up this address and see if it's going to be an individual or if this is a property owned by Lee University.

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1: Copy. 210 is shown to be residential. I'm going to try to call the number in previous.
0: Copy.
2: Engine 1210, I tried that ring doorbell. There was no response.
0: Copy.

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1: Copy, thank you.
2: Nine, we're today.
0: Copy.
1: Are you able to get contact information?
3: Negative. I was going to ask the neighbor over here if they knew him or had a number for him.
1: I'm getting it right now from him.

0: Number one to 210.
1: Go ahead.
0: Okay, Responsible's out of town. Do you need to get in to the location?
1: I made contact with the RP. They'll be here shortly.
0: Okay, I copy.

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1: Aware 3.
0: Your welfare check on Woodlawn. The neighbors called in saying that they're home now.
1: 10-4. If you can have somebody respond, just to make sure they're 10-4.
0: I copy. 47, copy a call.
1: 47.
0: We need you around 2923 Woodlawn Avenue Northwest. Check on the residents here.
1: Final 6. Well, it was just an online information that nobody had heard from him in about 3 weeks. No other 1094 or anything like that. It's just a welfare check.
2: Copy.
3: There's people out in the middle of the road. I'm not really sure what's going on.

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1: 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I'll take that.
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0: Okay.
4: 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Just notating my CAD because I ain't got good service out here. Extra patrol heavy.
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0: Go
1: ahead. You're out Key Street, 25th Street Northwest. Caller's buzzing. There's a bunch of people standing in the street.
3: 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I'm much faster there on my way to this other one. I can do both.
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0: 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I'm Ken.
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1: 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Y'all hit now. 2-10 dispatch, we've no hazards here. It's going to be a malfunction or a faulty detector. We're in service. Command will be terminated.
2: Copy.
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1: Hey, D1.
0: Turn around Chambliss Avenue, 17th Street Northwest. Caller is advising that it sounded like a transformer blew up behind our neighbor's house.
2: Yeah.
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0: 77, can I get that DL one more time? 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
1: Charles 98 177 425.
0: All right, copy. What state was it out of?
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0: Jacob Hallsaver, last name HAULSAVER, 1199.

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1: 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No Tennessee, DL on file, negative in Skeffy local.
0: Yeah.

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0: Could you call Cleveland Utilities? They're advising that transformer number 9408 on pole 4880 here at Chambliss and 17th, transformer blue. They said they saw sparks. I'm not seeing any smoke or fire, but if you could have them come out and check it out.
1: I copy.

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0: 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This will be just miscellaneous.
1: Can I copy? When Cleveland Utilities is around, do you want me to put you back in service?
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1: I copy.
3: Five or six. We're out here on Harris Creek. Do you have a house description? There's no mailboxes labeled.
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1: 38, that comes back to a 2004 Ford white in color to Harold Bryant, DBA Bryant Painting, 2414 Guthrie Avenue, Northwest, expirations 327 NSR.
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0: 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We'll be at the best bomb metals on Southley.
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1: Yeah.
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1: Sure.

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0: Can you be en route to the Windmere Trailer Park, 450 Goodwill Road, South Pace, 450, Lot 9? We had a Benjamin Bell subject calling, concerned about a possible missing female in Australia.

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2: 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I'm in that area. 4281, if you'll just go make contact with RP over at the 11th Street address.
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Caller is advising he has camera footage of new tenants blocking the driveways so that they can't leave. Says it's been an ongoing issue for 6 months.

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0: Humane route area is 5900 Southway Highway 5900. Callers advise on the southbound lane, there's a tree partially in the roadway.

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0: I'm playing spin advisor options. It's civil. I'm 10-8.
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0: 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Patient's not ready.
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1: 506.
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0: 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Rally up here, call. Near it.
1: Yeah, we got a nurse come on. If you want to just hang on, they're going to check on her.
2: She will be around soon, too.
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2: 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He needs his check in local. He should be negative.

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2: 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Caller advised there's heavy smoke coming from a abandoned home. Unknown if it's the structure backyard that's on fire.
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6: 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How one caller advising it's either 990 or 993. Gray smoke. She thinks it's a, possibly an abandoned structure there. You do have a hydrant there at 8th and Craigmile, also about 997 Craigmile.

0: Number 1-800, callers advising possibly both houses smoking. Should be a white house and a brown house right next to each other.
1: Okay, and we're going to be interrupting for that also.

0: 72.3.
1: I copy.
2: Number 1 did 5, are you en route?
3: Yes, ma'am, that's correct.
2: Not coffee.
3: Hey, show me in the air.

0: Yeah, I went 990 now with SO. None of us are seeing anything. 12 just stayed right there.
1: Okay, they advised there's a white house, a brown house, next to each other, coming from behind it.
2: Okay.
0: Quick, I'm right here with SO.
2: Just at the top of the hill.
0: That's correct.
3: I'll have Mercedes down here with 12.
4: We're
1: down here with 11
4: and
5: 12. Excuse me.
1: Not copy.
5: 800, is that still fire still going right here at 8th and Craig Mile behind y'all?
6: Engine 5 to 800. We got a small trash fire right here beside us. No structures in danger, though.
5: Go ahead and extinguish that one. I believe that's what residual smoke was coming from up here.
6: To that. 12 to 800. There's nothing at these apartments. We cleared them. We're going to turn around at the church.
5: Okay, thank you.

0: 800. We have a caller at this location, or was it just a passerby?
1: It was just a passerby.
0: And copy that. It's going to be the ones next door down here that's burning illegally that normally do. I want to make my way down there and talk to them as well.
1: Okay.
0: EMS can go ahead and return the service as well.
2: Unit Kalanah, keep covering you. Try again.
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2: 100, copy.

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1: We're going to be 9 to Bradley. Starting is 28.6.
0: No copy.

0: 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Tennessee 320, Baker Robert William Henry on a silver F-150.
1: I had no answer. Couldn't hear anybody either. No, it's just stress. So I think.
2: I copy. Coy Green of Calhoun Road, Southeast, 527th expiration on us.
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3: No. 12-8, do you need us down there?
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2: Copy.

0: 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Did you get my previous traffic, 1081?
1: I got it. It was on Calhoun. I didn't get across.
0: It'd be Calhoun at Lad Springs.
1: No copy.
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1: Go ahead.
0: Address of the mailbox across from where we've had this illegal burn at 880. I believe it's going to be the same one on H Street that we constantly deal with. Spread from a small trash pile into a trash can receptacle was burning as well. So all fire units are going to be back in service. Command's going to be terminated.

0: 509, semi-responsive, 330 with Roadrunner Southwest.
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0: number one into 5330 Whistler Road Southwest. 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
1: So it's around.
0: Shane Rouse, it's going to be 330 Whistler Road Southwest. Female, 74, unconscious.

0: 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It's been upgraded to an unconscious Withrow Road Southwest.
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0: 91825. She's back awake now, talking, responding now. She does have a pacemaker and previous cardiac history. You're going to pass 6 mailboxes, go across the bridge, and it's out there. And they advise they're going to send somebody down to the gate, the flag.
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3: 45, last is Sam Union, Ida, Tom Sam, first is Charlotte, and it's 9-9-46.
2: She does have breast cancer also gone into her lungs. She is not on oxygen, having difficulty breathing.
5: She's 500 to 509. You're going to have flaggers out on Withrow on the left. You're going to take the driveway they point you to, and then you're going to take the right fork. And then the first driveway on the left, you'll have more flaggers, and you'll follow the dirt road all the way back.
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1: 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Did you copy?
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2: 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We're going to be transporting Nanda Bradley 182.1.
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1: 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I'm kidding.
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0: One, Adam over Queen, 642.
1: I copy. The tag comes back to a 23 Jeep Gladiator, silver in color, to Christopher Wall. 1217 Old Parksville Road, Northeast. Expiration is going to be 826 NSR.
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0: you just realize that tags me and displayed on the black. I should be Silverado.
1: I copy. You advised one Adam Queen 642.
0: Yeah, four.
1: I copy.
0: Taxi route one.
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2: 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Auto 9, is that apartment number 112 or 121? 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

0: 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And because this is vandalism, we take it with report.
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0: Nine, okay.
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2: Responding 565 2nd Street Southeast, apartment 2. Got a 70-year-old female, weighs about 175. Complaining of chest pains. She's conscious, very rapid heart rate, started about 30 minutes ago.
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Heart rate's 92. Oxygen level's 96% on outside air. BP's 190 over 80. She has a history of ablations and hypoglycemia.

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1: 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All units, pull the area, Kenny's Lane at Old Friel Road, Kenny's Lane at Old Friel Road for a brown GMC Sierra Baron, Tennessee, 679 Baker George, Baker King, 679 Baker George, Baker King, driven by an older male all over the roadway, went down to 10 miles per hour, any contact, stop and advise, time out, 1600.
2: They're advising she's walking into oncoming traffic. It is a walker.

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1: 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Be on the lookout for a older male driving all over the road. Got down to 10 miles an hour. Going to be in a brown GMC Sierra. Possible tag 679. Baker George Baker King turned on to Mountain Point Drive from Old Freewell Road. Timeout is 1603.

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1: Yeah.
0: APD 40 and Overhead Bridge Road. It would be a white Mustang with no 28.
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1: Can I get the reason for suspension?
0: Looks like it's due to a failure to file insurance to indefinite suspension.
1: And four, can you copy it in?
0: Go ahead.
1: We have South Carolina VIN. Ida Zebra Victor Henry Tom 82 Henry 065247538.
0: Okay.

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0: 505, cuts to the body, Elrod Street, Southeast, 492 Central. Five Glee, cuts to the body, 1621 Elrod Street, Southeast.
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Need you en route to Ross, Dress for Less. It's going to be 4530 Frontage Road Northwest. A Chevy Silverado and white Honda Odyssey got into an accident. Needs a report.

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1: 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We're turning into the tan Buick 2002 to a Elliott McWhite of Roswell, Georgia. 227's expiration in SR.

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0: Agent Rex's Speedway on 25th Street, 201 25th Street Northwest. For a verbal disturbance, we're still getting further.
2: Oh, 07, non-emergency SIG, 90, Old York Road, Northeast.
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0: Agent around 4572, Frontage Road, Northwest, 4572, Frontage Road, Northwest. There's a black male, black shirt, with a black samurai sword across his back. Been in the area for 4 days now, headed towards Target. My copy.
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0: 15.
1: Good. We have another prowler on Whipple. We'll drive northwest. Am I good to cross 78 and 42 over? 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
2: 378.
1: I need you in route 3156, Whippoorwill Drive Northwest. Caller's advising a white Chevy with a trailer that has lawnmowers on it came by the house and parked in front of it. Says now it's gone, and now that a Jeep's sitting in front of their house that's blocking a hydrant, it's going to be tagged 920 Baker Queen Tom George. John.
3: Everything's fine.
1: Good.
0: Can you hold my harassment? 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
1: I copy.
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1: I copy 77. 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
1: 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I'll put you back.
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5: 6847, I'm in route with you. I'm on Georgetown. You got contact with him?
3: Not yet.

0: 45. Can you run one Virginia deal?
1: Good.
0: 45. It's going to be boy 634-64-029. Last is Stanley.
1: My copy. Good.
2: Did they say where this man was at?
1: They just advised that he is walking towards Target with a samurai sword on his back.

0: 45. What's his first name?
1: 45. Ashton, middle of
0: I copy, thank you.
1: 45, 524 of 02.
0: I copy.

0: Hey, we're 20.
1: Yeah.
0: Both units are back in the county. You can show us 1098 and 7.
1: Thank you.

0: First one's going to be Ginny Stanley. First name Ginny. Last name Stanley. Date of birth is 4/20/72. She should have a Virginia ID.
1: And a copy.
0: Second's going to be Skylar Burton. Her Virginia ID is Bravo 6343-8416.
1: I copy.

0: 6-7. Go ahead.
1: Yes, sir. I can be up at Country Club Drive unless I'm paying for a day shift relief.
0: I copy.
2: No idea. I can be around with him.
0: I copy.

0: 38. 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
1: Good.
0: I've drove all through the area. 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
3: Simpson.
0: Go ahead.
3: I made contact with the individual driving the trucks and the Jeep. They were mowing the grass. I did not have contact with the other half of the party. They're GOA. Lieutenant, I'll report.
0: No copy.

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0: Seven, can you advise us on an ETA for fire?
1: Can you just advise when you read it?
2: Forty-two.
1: Did you see anything in the area of K Street and Min? We had an open line. It sounded like someone driving. I didn't hear any distress.
3: If you come in the area right now, I'm not seeing anything.
1: I copy.
4: 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I didn't locate anything.
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1: 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It was on a non-emergency sick call.

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0: If you'll put this address on 1030 in reference to the witch hunt for that white Jeep on Facebook that's going around. They're not a part of this, but people are following them around.
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0: Is the caller here the property manager or store manager?
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0: 10-8 with an arrest, an incident report, and a van memo.

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0: 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It comes back to a Marshall subject out of Lawrenceville.
1: Tell me who that vehicle comes back to.
0: Yeah, give me just one second.

0: 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Is there an insurance on that?
1: Negative. 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
0: 10-4.

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1: 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They're verbally fighting. She's also on meth.

0: 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Is he still at the front desk or back at the room?
1: I believe the female's in the room and the male's still at the front desk.
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0: too. She's gonna be ID only, negative warrants.
1: Careful. 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It's gonna be on the northwest corner. We get information.
0: I copy.
2: 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Do you need another?
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Oh, unit, stand by for a reckless driver, Velo. All units in the area of APD 40 McGrady Drive Southeast, be on the lookout for a Mazda with Mississippi plate, Nora Edward Paul 129. Caller advised there's a small toddler walking around the car with no car seat. Going towards I-75, should be a gray sedan. Timeout is 1741.

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0: How did you use it? 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
1: I got a big one of this right now. I got a big one here.
2: That's 62, everything's still okay?

0: 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They're going to Daybreak Suites. 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
1: Burn out.
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0: Team 4, thank you.

All units, stand by for mobile information. 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North of Coey Street, possibly getting on the AP-40, a white antique Mustang. Male, female in the vehicle. Male is the driver, threatening the female. 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

0: 1973. That tag comes back to a 66 Ford Mustang, white in color, to Ricky Stewart, 697 Millbrook Circle Southeast. Non-expiring. They're now headed outbound on water level.
1: Excuse bus, they're heading on water level?
0: Yeah, they're headed outbound water level.
1: Yeah, follow that to county.
0: I copy, they've been bullet. Down to water level, going outbound.

0: 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I'm going to post phone traffic on your screen related to a retrieval.
1: West. A Leslie Sharps causing a scene with a white female and a white male in a white t-shirt. Headed towards the main entrance, walking towards the fountain now. She's not allowed to see her kids, and the guardians are here having a birthday party. She showed up causing issues.

0: 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Nijun route, 1075 East Street Southeast, 1075 East Street Southeast. Caller's advising there's a black male with a gun in the caller's backyard. There's going to be a black male and a white female with a handgun. Male has history of being shot per the caller.
1: White, thank you, Central.

0: 44. You can cancel 56. Yeah,
1: absolutely.
0: I'll head up that way.
2: All right, copy.
3: No, I'm copy.
2: What his actual name is. He's known to be on the run from out of state, per the caller.
4: What do you want there for?

0: 509, just to clarify, we're canceled, correct?
1: Yeah, it's supposed to be an armed subject who got miscatted as an EMS call.
2: Follow the rules, sir.

0: informal.
1: Kevin.
0: Go ahead and dispatch somebody out there to meet him, please.
1: No copy.
2: All right, 7 on East Street.
1: No copy. Four ten, can you copy a retrieval? Caller at Union Grove Baptist, follow them to 509 McClanahan Road Southeast 509 to retrieve a vehicle from another party.

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0: You mean Oak Grove Church there on Bates Pike?
1: Stand by, I'm checking.

0: Portland. She'll be back tonight.
1: Okay. Portland, that's going to be a negative. He's advising he's at the one on Bates Pike, Union Grove, right next to Shoes Road.
2: A juvenile disturbance holding?
0: Definitely.

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1: I copy.
0: Second's going to be Indiana 5360-184792.
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0: 41. Logan's going to be valid, negative warrants. Anthony's ID only, negative warrants, showing on an order of protection, with the protected party being a Kujuan Thornton out of Indiana.
1: Okay,

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2: Engineer out 3331 Pleasant Grove Church Road Southwest, Department 1108. Caller wants you to speak to their child about running around in the road.
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0: Stand by one moment. I'll get the caller call back. The child 7.
1: Yeah, we put the compliance phone number in the cabin. I'm not going out there and just phone their kid or whatever it's called.
0: 9-10.
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0: 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We'll go head back that way after.
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1: 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Copy another name, Edward.
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0: Tennessee 117-222-730.
1: All right, copy. I copy.
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0: 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That'll be another. It's not all the same.
1: Good.
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0: 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I'm 10A.
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0: think it's okay here.
1: Alright, copy. I'll be tonight.

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0: 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You show me tonight.
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0: 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Can you copy one? Social 414-63-4238.
1: I copy.

0: Figure 4-1.
1: 4-1.
0: Got a call holding over at Molin Trailer Sales on Spring Place. It's going to be in regards to that previous rolling domestic Volo out of the city. Caller's advising that that was his Mustang, but he is not driving it. Do you want it to be sent out or hold it?
1: Does the city need contact with them?
0: Stand by, let me ask.

0: 401. I believe it's going to be more in the regard of the fact that he left the vehicle there for it to be worked on, and believes the mechanic is driving it around. He's just wanting a phone call.
1: Okay, you can have somebody call him real quick.
0: Not copy, 408. I'm going to put phone traffic on your screen.

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1: Copy.
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2: Good.
1: 12-270-396.
2: Copy.

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1: 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I stepped on you the second time.
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0: All right, and stand by for a reckless driver, Bella. All right, it's in the area of Westside Drive Northwest, Parkstone Drive Northwest. Be on the lookout for a black GMC Sierra pickup, possible tag Charlie 239. Followed her all the way from Wildwood. Revved the gas and was driving close to the car in front of her. Was also following a white SUV in color with a paper tag on it. Timeout is 18:43.
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0: 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One of the night shift guys, take it.
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0: 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Can you copy one?
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0: 4 on Inman.
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0: I just made contact with the caller by phone. They're going to call us back in about an hour when the shop is ready for them to pick it up, and then we'll meet them. They'll call back in. You can clear it for now.
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2: Your first deal that you gave me is going to be revoked driver's license, which is for Janita Henson for unsatisfied judgment from 5/14/2010 due to negative NCLC locals. The search you gave me, it came back to a Danny C. He's going to crochet. Revoke DL, unsatisfied judgment from 10/26/1998 to indefinite negative NCLC locals.
0: 10/4, revoke tonight.
2: I copy. Was a warning or a citation?
0: Wasn't a traffic stop.
2: I copy, thank you.

0: 26.
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0: The first deal you gave me, I'm coming back to a tab of this in the E, she's only Audi only, negative NCIC locals, clear with pulled. The name and date of birth you gave me, coming back to Timothy Sneed. Sorry. 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

0: 76, Timothy Sneed, coming back suspended DL for FTA from 3/25/2011 to indefinite. He's going to be negative in CIC locals, also clear pulp.
1: Thank you.

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It's coming from Walmart, Treasury Drive, 2300 Treasury Drive Southeast. The office is calling saying that someone bent the frame on one of the doors in the garden center there. The person's not there. It's around 6:25 today.

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0: 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Negative NCLC locals.

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0: Just out of bounds, 2866. I believe it's pronounced Treewood Road, Southeast.
1: Chiba Road?
0: I don't know. 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

0: 204, 209, I have an armed subject, Dixie Drive.
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0: It's 170 Dixie Drive Northeast. 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
0: 341, 1081.
1: 41, go ahead.
0: Harrison Pike, Westside, Tennessee, 942, Baker Lincoln, Sam Baker on the lot, Nissan Murano.
1: Okay.

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0: 204, Cheatham's clear local.
1: 10-4, do you find him anywhere in the system?
2: 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I just passed by him. That's him.
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0: 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South Kelly, round 863, 664, Baker Queens, Frank Baker.
1: 90, you're going to have to repeat that. You have background.
0: South Dakota in 18th, Tennessee, 684, Baker Queen, Frank Baker.

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0: Nani, we got.
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0: Tennessee 082-939-407. Can I get that Polk in the pen?
1: I got you.

0: 3376, 3340, copy the NVA with injuries. Chain route to Old Tassel Road Northeast, Morrison Lane Northeast. It looks like it's going to be a single vehicle that ran into a tree there. Still trying to get further for you.
1: Forty-four. You can cancel 76. I'll be in route.
0: I copy.
2: Copy. I appreciate it.
0: Old Tassel Road. It's going to be actual one vehicle versus a power pole. It's going to be a GMC 1500.
3: Northeast and Morrison Lane Northeast. Got a single vehicle into a telephone pole. No entrapment. Do have two patients, one bleeding from the nose.
2: Okay.
0: Copy.

0: 6-2. You keep EMS coming, but all the other units can slow down. We're out of the vehicle.
1: I copy. Advising the vehicle is going to be off the roadway. The telephone pole was in the yard of a house. It said one male bleeding from the nose. The other male has some blood on his arm and hand. Unsure where it was coming from.

0: 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Copy a Tennessee plate.
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0: 62076 of Big Robert, King David's coming back to 1995 GMC Econ to Tyson Hunter, Hollybrook Circle Northeast expiration for me 2-27 in store.
1: Thank you.
0: You're welcome. Or your copy.
2: Engine 2 will be on scene. We'll have full tests of command. Show law enforcement out on the scene as well. Looks like we do have one vehicle off the roadway into a tree. Looks like all occupants are free of the vehicle. Hold for further.
0: Back copy, sharing scene times 1958. Coming at the hospice of Chattanooga, 2145 Keith Street, Northwest. So this is going to be the back exit motion. No contact with the key holder there.
3: Vehicle.
1: 90.
0: 90, go ahead.
1: We'll be 10-8 all over.
0: No copy.
4: Hey, let me see
0: you. Can
3: you copy one out of Tennessee?
0: Yeah, go ahead.
3: 1-1-1-6-2-0-3-8-5, Mr. Bradford.
0: I copy.
3: 533 to Bradley, 19.9, midwife on board.

0: 44, copy of 28.
1: 44, go ahead.
0: 502, Baker Lincoln, Baker Tom.
1: I copy. Five zero two, Baker Lincoln, Baker Tom. It's coming back to 2007, gold.
2: And see if he's already parked down there, be in that gray Buick.
3: Hi, copy. My computer's down right now, so I'm not even sure really what the call is.
2: It's that article retrieval that was supposed to call in later right there at shift change.
3: Okay.
2: If you get down there and you don't see a gray Buick sitting there, we can just clear it.
4: I'll start that way.
1: I copy.
0: Before I copy, I have a 1081 with that vehicle. Stuart and El Paso flown into the shell.
1: I copy.
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1: Hey, Tom, I copy.
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0: 2429, copy, Wolfer, check.
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0: 3965 Lincrest Drive Northeast, checking on elderly female Betty McNichols. Her son Peter is there with her as well. She was texting the other son and said he was being aggressive with her.